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1: Yo, it's Russell Dickerson. 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

0: Tim Hicks with Going Somewhere on GTA's number one country, KX96. Good evening, Colin Miller with ya, and it is now time for our Bootprints of the Past, where we go back into country music history on the day. And for August 14th, we are taking it back to 2001 with Alison Krauss and Union Station, because it was on this day they released their album, New Favorite. While it didn't hit number one on the main Billboard 200, actually peaking at number 35, it was a major commercial success on the genre charts, climbing to number 3 on the Billboard's top country albums and number 2 on the top bluegrass albums chart. The project later went on to dominate at the Grammys by taking home Best Bluegrass Album, but also its single The Lucky One won 2 Grammys of its own. So there you go, our Bootprints of the Past for August 14th. It was on this day in 2001, Alison Krauss and Union Station released their album, New Favorite.
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0: Now let's kick off another long ride. You want to know what? Let's start it all off with some Taylor Swift. This is still such a good song. And it's our song. And it's right here on KX96.

0: Luke Holmes, Sleepless in a Hotel Room, on GTA's number one country, KX96. We also heard from Blake Shelton back there, a guy with a girl. Good evening, Colin Miller hanging out with you for your Friday night. And right now it's time to get back into another long ride. Roll on through as we got Jordan Davis with Bar None kicking it off next.
1: The Recklaws are heading to cottage country. 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

0: Burrisons, outside of sober. GTA's number one country, KX96. We also heard the number one song from the Ellison Archer Hot 30 Countdown back there as well. And no surprise here, it's from Morgan Wallen and it's called Don't We. We get to now find out on Sunday, starting at 5 p.m., brought to you by Patty's Market Appliance Warehouse in Hampton, if he can hold on to that number one spot for 2 weeks in a row, as that's when Ellison Archer from our morning show count down the 30 hottest songs of the week. I mean, there are so many great country songs out right now that it's going to be hard to do so, but if there was anyone who could, it would be Morgan Wallen. But let's get back into another long ride, and hey, someone who very well could be dethroning him is duet partner Ella Langley is coming up next.
1: This is how I start my day.
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3: We're back at it Monday morning after your weekend, the KX Morning Ride with Ellis and Archer, Craig Smith as well, in the Durham Radio Newsroom. And, of course, I'll be following the Blue Jays. We all will be this weekend against the Yankees. Oh, sports.
4: Yeah, we're going to be talking about sports on Monday, specifically if you're a sports fan, why it's good for your health. 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
3: Plus, we'll give away those eight concert tickets. That's right. Eight pairs of tickets, eight different concerts. Grand prize winner will be announced Monday morning. Carolyn and I, Craig Smith, will be back Monday morning at 5:30 on the KX Morning Ride with Ellis and Archer.
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0: Now let's kick off another long ride. And as I said, this song very well could dethrone Morgan Wallen's Don't We on the Ellison Archer Hot 30 Countdown, because it is fantastic. 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

0: Brett Kissel with Cowboys and Dreamers on GTA's number one country, KX96. Good evening, Colin Miller here, and talking about Brett Kissel, I mean, we could be dreamers, but he was talking with Sirius XM on the highway, and he was saying how there is a potential for a new album incoming. I literally am so excited for this. I hope this is true, and I hope we're going to get some new music from Brett Kissel, because it has been a while, and he is literally Canada's, like, number one country star, at least in my opinion. I love Brett Kissel, and I can't wait for some new music. Whenever I find out more information, trust me, you guys will be the first ones to know. But let's get back into another long ride with some Old Dominion up in just a second.
1: Toronto's favorite end of summer tradition, the Canadian National Exhibition, returns to deliver its signature blend of new and the nostalgic. 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Here's the best part. 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All next week, tune into the KX Morning Ride with Ellis and Archer just after 8 a.m. as they reveal and play the KX Dallas Smith Song of the Day. 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We're just wasting gas. So get ready to have some summer fun with KX Country, Canada's number one country.
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0: The newest from Zach McPhee, The Way I Know You Now, on GTA's number one country, KX96. We also heard from George Strait back there, check yes or no. And you want to know what? I want you to check yes or no on Zach McPhee's newest song, The Way I Know You Now. Personally, for me, I'm checking yes, but let me know, 905-427-9696. Right now, we have to get back to drinking and kick off another long ride with Zach John King coming on up.
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0: Carter Faith with Betty on GTA's number one country, KX96. Good evening, Colin Miller here, and it is almost back to school season. Isn't it crazy how fast summer just flies by? But what should be a pretty exciting time of the year sometimes isn't for some families. 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I mean, sometimes people aren't as lucky, so consider helping someone else in your community. But let's get back into another long ride, and Russell Dickerson is coming up next to kick it all off.
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0: Outlaws, Old Country Soul on GTA's number one country, KX96. And they are bringing their country souls down to the Key to Bala on August 29th. And we here at KX96 are giving you a chance to head down there with someone else for free on the Reklaws Concert New Music Weekend. Tomorrow, be listening for your cue to be the ninth person to text music to 905-427-9696. If you are the ninth person to do so, you are headed down to that show. It's going to be such a fantastic time. So excited for when the Reklaws are at the Key to Bala August 29th. But let's get back into another long ride, and Parmalee is on the way next.
1: And along with Carolyn Ellis, we count down the 30 hottest songs of the week. It's the Ellis and Archer Hot 30 Countdown. We have an exciting show for you lined up. This week, we're going to honor the 49 years since the death of Elvis Presley. It happened August 16th, 1977. So to celebrate, we will focus on artists from his home state of Mississippi. Also, number one tracks from Tim McGraw, Zac Brown Band, and Shania Twain. And find out if Taylor Swift can wind up back on top of the country charts this week. It's the Ellis and Archer Hot 30 Countdown this and every Sunday at 5 p.m.
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0: Johnny Walker, Back to Me by Josh Stumpf on GTA's number one country, KX96. We also heard Big and Rich, Save a Horse, Ride a Cowboy. Good evening, Colin Miller with you, and it's time to ride a cowboy and walk back into another long ride as Miranda Lambert is coming up next with If I Was a Cowboy.
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0: 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Life is a Highway on GTA's number one country, KX96. Good evening, Colin Miller here, and coming up to kick off another long ride will be Taylor Swift, the newest inductee into the Nashville Songwriters Hall of Fame, so congratulations to her. She is actually the youngest person to ever be inducted into that one, which is truly a fantastic honor, but I mean, it was more of a matter of when and not if. I mean, Taylor Swift's writing ability is just unbelievable. Actually, with the song that is coming up to kick off another long ride off the Toy Story 5 soundtrack, she wrote that one in a day, less than a day, honestly, like 8 hours after watching the Toy Story 5 movie. And that is coming on up. I knew it. I knew you.
1: It is coming. The question is, are you ready?
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Matt Kissel with another one on GTA's number one country, KX96. And I'm hoping we get another one as he has been teasing a brand new album that is coming sometime soon. He hasn't said when and he hasn't said what the name of the album is, but I got my fingers crossed that we will be getting new music from Brett Kissel in 2026. I mean, who's ready for another one from Brett Kissel? I know I am. I'm also ready for another one from this girl as well, who has just taken over in 2026. Here's Ella Langley with Be Her on KX96.

Trading King, We Got Beer on KX96. We also heard the Zach Brown Band back there as well with Toes. Good evening. Colin Miller hanging out with you for your Friday night. And right now it's time to get back into another long ride. Shibuzi's newest on the way. We also got some JoJo Mason in this one as well. A pretty good long ride for you. And it's all kicked off by Jason Aldean, his newest Don't Tell on Me on KX96.

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1: Jade Eagleson with Worth the Double on KX96. Good evening, Colin Miller here, and coming up this weekend actually is our Reklaws concert New Music Weekend. I wish I was here to take you through the weekend, but I will be on vacation, so I want to let you know that we are giving you a shot to pick up a pair of tickets to see the Reklaws at the Key to Bella on August 29th for our Reklaws concert New Music Weekend. When you hear the cue on the weekend, either Saturday or Sunday, all you got to do is be the ninth person to text music to 905-427-9696, and you will be off to see the Reklaws at the Key to Bella August 29th for free. As I said, I'm out of here now, and I'm actually going to be back in like a week or so. Headed on vacation. Here's Jake Owen, down to the honky-tonk, KX96. Got it.

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0: Claus are heading to Cottage Country. And hey, you might be too. The Reclaws play the historic heat of Bala August 29th. So we're making this weekend a KX96 Reclaws Concert New Music Weekend. And that means chances for you to score a free pair of tickets to the show.
1: Yeah, that's what I'm honky talking about.
0: 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That's why we're honky talking about with KX Country, Canada's number one country.

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0: Some of you are going to be so fired up for this show. 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

Toronto's favorite end of summer tradition, the Canadian National Exhibition, returns to deliver its signature blend of new and the nostalgic. August 21st to September 7th, midway rides and games, wacky, tasty treats, the air show, and so much more await, including live music, free with admission to the CNE. Here's the best part. You could score a pair of ride all-day passes on August 31st. Plus, catch Dallas Smith in concert with a surprise headliner presented by Rolling Stone Canada on the Bell Soundstage at the Band Show. Oh, I'm in my All next week, tune into the KX Morning Ride with Ellis and Archer just after 8 a.m. as they reveal and play the KX Dallas Smith Song of the Day. 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And you'll be off to the CNE to catch Dallas Smith. Don't fret, you'll have chances all day long. We're just wasting gas. So get ready to have some summer fun with KX Country, Canada's number one country.

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day, Potts Farm was a place to go. Load a truck up, hit the dirt road. Jump the barbed wire, spread the word. Light the bonfire and call the girls. 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Jack and Jim were a few good men. 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Watch your mouth. 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Y'all ain't listening. Them old

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0: 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Carly Pierce is surviving the heat while Dylan Scott is grabbing a deep-fried treat.
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0: Some of you are going to be so fired up for this show. 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

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You could score a pair of ride all-day passes on August 31st. 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Don't fret, you'll have chances all day long. We're just wasting gas. So get ready to have some summer fun with KX Country, Canada's number one country.

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0: The Recklaws are heading to cottage country. And hey, you might be too. The Recklaws play the historic heat of Bala August 29th. So we're making this weekend a KX96 Recklaws Concert New Music Weekend. 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
1: Yeah, that's what I'm honky-talking about.
0: Muskoka, Summer, and the Recklaws. 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
2: We're back at it Monday morning after your weekend, the KX Morning Ride with Ellis and Archer. Craig Smith as well in the Durham Radio Newsroom. And, of course, I'll be following the Blue Jays. We all will be this weekend against the Yankees. Oh, sports.
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2: 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Grand prize winner will be announced Monday morning. Carolyn and I, Craig Smith, will be back Monday morning at 5:30 on the KX Morning Ride with Ellis and Archer.
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7: Good morning. It is 7 o'clock. I'm Holly Lynn with KX 96 News for Canada Flooring and Rugs in Whitby. Fog patches dissipating, clearing sky, and a high of 26 today. It is 19 right now and making news this hour. The SIU is investigating a collision in Fenlon Falls that sent 8 people to hospital. This happened yesterday afternoon, just after 3 on Highway 35 near Somerville 3rd Concession. Investigators say a southbound OPP cruiser collided with 2 SUVs, one traveling north, the other south. Police are asking anyone who saw the crash or who has dash cam to contact them. Two 18-year-old men are seriously injured after their car rolled over in Pickering. This happened yesterday morning, just after 2. Investigators say the vehicle was traveling southbound on Altona Road at Kingston when it lost control and left the road. Both were sent to a trauma center. Police believe alcohol could have been a factor. Durham health officials say mosquitoes in Pickering and Whippy are testing positive for West Nile virus. Although experts say the risk of becoming infected is low, they encourage you to wear repellent with long sleeves and pants at dusk and dawn when mosquitoes are most active. Mosquitoes carrying the virus were also found in Ajax, Clarington, and Oshawa this season. It's going to be a really busy day at the Ontario Honda Dealers Indy in Markham because the track yesterday on day one was not ready. Organizers are going to try and squeeze all of yesterday's planned activities into today's schedule. This is the first year Markham has hosted Canada's only Indy stop after the event moved from Toronto's Exhibition Place, where it had been held since its inaugural running back in 86. And after 18 years on the air, Hockey Night in Canada Punjabi is ending. Sportsnet says audience levels are not strong enough to sustain the production. The Blue Jays beat the Yankees 3-1 last night. Toronto is now one game out of a wild card spot. Vladdy is being tested for a possible concussion after taking a knee to the head while running the bases in the 6th inning. The Jays have won 6 of their last 8. And Scottie Scheffler leads the pack after 2 rounds at the FedEx St. Jude Championship in Memphis. The top Canadian is Sudarshan Yelamaraju of Mississauga, who is in a 5-way tie for 9th at 5-under. Local news, weather, and more is on the Durham Radio News app and durhamradionews.com. Weather is next.
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10: Well, good morning. Brian in for Colin today. He's probably on a boat somewhere or on the golf course. All the possibilities. Let's check on your weather. Looks like sunny skies today with a high of 26, clear tonight. It's going to go down to a low of 19 degrees, mainly cloudy tomorrow. Showers should start early afternoon. Risk of a thunderstorm tomorrow as well with a high of 26 degrees. It's going to feel into the 30s, though, with that Humidex. Right now, we are 19 degrees. Here at KX 96. There's weather more at KXCountry.fm. Russell Dickerson on the way right now. Dirk's Bentley Brothers Osborne. It's Burning Man.

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1: 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Hot Chili Peppers are co-writers on this song because of the You're My Butterfly, Sugar Baby reference. Check it out right now. 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

0: Dean Brody right around here on GTA's number one country, KX96. Good morning, Brian, for calling. Today, of course, Dean Brody is going to be here at the RBC Amphitheater next month, September 24th, with the Reklaws, chance to catch them in concert together. It's been a while since they toured together. I think they were all just babies when that first tour came across. And so the Reklaws, they posted on their socials the other day that they are excited to tour like this again because it's been so long. They're playing a bunch of shows this year. Of course, they're going out on their tour. They like to fit this show in at the Key to Bala, which is a legendary 100-year-old venue right on the lake. It's beautiful. And they like to play this most summers. I'd say they're up at the Key to Bala and back again on August 29th. And your chance to score tickets today. I'm going to give you a couple chances to win them. All you have to do is be the ninth person to text the keyword music when you hear the cue to text. And again, I'll give you a couple chances to score those tickets today. On the way, what Ella Langley said was not on her 2026 bingo card. We'll get to that more.
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0: Well, looks like sunny skies today with a high of 26. Looking at clear conditions tonight. Should go down to a low 19 tomorrow. It's going to be a little dicey. Mainly cloudy showers starting early afternoon. Risk of a thunderstorm tomorrow as well. The high of 26 is going to be pretty muggy, though, into the 30s with that Humidex. Right now, 19 in Oshawa. It is 20 in Toronto and Brampton. There's weather and more at KXCountry.fm. We've got Ella on the way right now. It's Luke Bryan. Play it again.

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Well, no secret to Ella Langley, one of the most popular artists on the entire planet right now. That was Be Her on GTA's number one country, KX96. So popular that she was covered on The Tonight Show by Jimmy Fallon and Matthew McConaughey. Check this out. Just when I-

0: That's actually pretty good. Jimmy Fallon, Matthew McConaughey in a bluegrass band covering Ella Langley. Ella Langley saw this and said, wow, not on my bingo card. I tell you, Ella, it wasn't on anyone's bingo card.
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0: One of the best end-of-summer traditions coming back again. 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Tell you more about that in just a couple songs. Dustin Lynch now on

0: with Use Me on GTA's number one country, KX96. And Brian, the one of the my favorite traditions every year is going to the exhibition. It's at the end of summer. The only thing about it is it's bittersweet because it means it's the end of summer. So I remember going as a kid, we go on like Labor Day, and then the next day, you gotta go to school. It sucks, but it is the best. I just love the exhibition. We're giving you a chance to not only go to the X with some ride all day passes at CNE, but also catch Dallas Smith at the Rolling Stone Canada Bell Soundstage Bandshell. And all you gotta do is be listening for the song of the day. So Ellis and Archer, they're gonna roll that out tomorrow morning. We're gonna give you a Dallas Smith song every single day this week. 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That's simple. 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
1: Oh yeah, checking in on your weather. Should be sunny skies today, looking at a high of 26 degrees. Clear tonight, shooting down to a low 19, mainly cloudy tomorrow. Some showers starting the afternoon. It looks like a risk of a thunderstorm tomorrow afternoon as well, and high of 26. Going to be a muggy one with the humidex into the 30s. Right now, we are 19 degrees in Ajax. It's 20 in Mississauga, 16 in Uxbridge. Weathermore, kxcountry.fm. Kenny Chesney now. It's American Kids.

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2: Good morning. It is 8 o'clock. I'm Holly Lynn with KX 96 News. Sunshine today, a few clouds and a high of 26. It's 19 right now and making news this hour. The 401 West in Ajax remains closed after an early morning collision. It is shut down from Westney to west of White's. OPP expect this closure to be long, so do plan for alternates. There is no word on when the 401 West might reopen through Ajax. Eight people are injured after a collision in Fenland Falls. Officers rushed to Highway 35 near Somerville 3rd Concession around 3 yesterday afternoon. Investigators say a southbound OPP cruiser collided with two SUVs. One was traveling south, the other north. The SIU is investigating and say if you have any details of video footage, police would like to hear from you. Investigators think alcohol may have been a factor after a car left the road and rolled over in Pickering. Police were called to Altona and Kingston around 2 a.m. on Friday. They say the vehicle was traveling southbound on Altona when it lost control and crashed. Two 18-year-old men were rushed to a trauma center with serious injuries. Mosquitoes are testing positive for West Nile virus in Pickering and Whitby. Health officials in Durham say the risk of infection is low, but it is best to wear repellent with long sleeves and pants when mosquitoes are most active at dusk and dawn. Batches of mosquitoes collected in Ajax, Clarington, and Oshawa have tested positive this season. The Ontario Honda Dealers Indy is hitting some speed bumps. The track was not ready yesterday, so organizers are planning on packing in 2 days of events today. It is the first time Markham is hosting the event. It was held at the exhibition grounds in Toronto since 1986. The Blue Jays beat the Yankees 3-1 last night. Toronto is now one game out of a wild card spot. Vladdy is being tested for a possible concussion, that after taking a knee to the head while running the bases in the sixth. The Jays have won 6 of their last 8. And Scottie Scheffler leads the pack after 2 rounds at the FedEx St. Jude Championship in Memphis. Local news, weather, and more is on the Durham Radio News app and durhamradionews.com. Weather is next.
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4: Sunny skies expected today, looking at a high of 26 degrees, clear tonight, low of 19. For tomorrow, it's going to be a bit stormy into the afternoon, especially cloudy conditions, showers early afternoon, risk of a thunderstorm, and a high of 26. With the Humidex, though, it's going to feel more closer to the 30s, low 30s, so it's going to be a muggy day as well. Currently, we are 19, 20 degrees now here at KX96. There's weather more, kxcountry.fm. We've got the latest from Riley Green on the way right now. Eric Church, hell of a view.

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Reckless Concert New Music Weekend. And now is your shot at picking up a free pair of tickets to catch the Reckless live at the Key to Bala, August 29th. 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

0: Josh Stuff, Johnny Walker, back to me on GTA's number one country, KX96. Congratulations going out to Carolyn. Carolyn, on her way to the farmer's market, the Lindsay Farmer's Market. And I say, hey, Carolyn, wait a second. Hold on. We're going to Reklaws as well. Reklaws coming to the legendary Key to Valla. This building, if you've never been in it before, it's got so much character. It's like no venue you've ever been to. It's just a party, and people are there to have a good time. A lot of people like camp out nearby, or they'll have like a cottage on the lake. It is literally on the lake, and we are sending you there with tickets to see the Reklaws. It's coming up on August 29th, which is, that's right around the corner, and we'll have more chances for you this weekend to score passes just like Carolyn just did. I'll have at least one more this morning. Yeah, probably this morning before, let's say before noon, we'll get to another one. Long Ride, a New Country on the way. We'll kick things off with Luke Combs up next.
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0: Calling for sunny skies today, high of 26 degrees, clear tonight. So it's going to scoot down to a low 19 tomorrow. Yeah, cloudy skies, showers starting into the afternoon, a risk of a thunderstorm tomorrow as well. No fun at all. No fun at all. 26 with the humidex, though, it's going to feel closer to 32. Right now, we are 20 degrees in Whitby. It's 21 in Toronto and 18 in Richmond Hill. There's weather and more, kxcountry.fm. 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

0: Josh Ross with a friendly reminder that sometimes you just got to cut your losses and pour another one. That's Ain't Doing Jack on GTA's number one country, KX96. 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You can get us in the App Store and take us with you wherever you go. On the way, we've got Sarah Evans. We'll do a little Suds in the Bucket. Russell Dickerson coming up next.
1: 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The question is, are you ready?
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0: Journey. It's Riverview. GTA's number one country, KX96. And Brian, a week away from vacation. You ever feel like, you know, when you're getting closer to the vacation, like you really, you know, a bunch of things come up that really make you earn that vacation. They say, there was an article I read the other day. It's like, you should be going on vacation once every 2 months. I was like, I don't know. I don't know who's paying for these vacations, but that's what they say anyway. Then I read about this. It is basically an all expenses paid vacation to the Italian Alps. Yes, they're recruiting healthy volunteers between the ages of 18 and 40 to spend a month in the Alps as part of this moderate altitude healthy exposure research project. Basically, they see the effects of our research, the effects of the altitude on the body, and they're going to pay for everything. It's 1 month, all expenses covered. And I got to tell you, I volunteer as tribute.
1: 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March 2024, our family lost my brother Cody in a car accident at the young age of 27. He was our kid's best friend, their Uncle Code. Our new company name is a direct attempt to keep his name alive in everything we do. If you've been through similar heartbreak, we hear you. The overwhelming change to life as we knew it is truly impossible to put into words. Our family only wishes we could go back and rearrange the things that we thought mattered most before tragedy simply did it for us. Perhaps this message catches you on a day where the gentle reminder comes in handy. Appreciate the little things because, speaking from experience, they're actually the biggest things we have in this life. Hope to meet you soon.
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0: Well, taking a look at your weather, it is going to be a sunny day today, going up to a high of 26 degrees, clear tonight, looking at a low of 19, mainly cloudy, chance of, well, there's a good chance of some showers tomorrow afternoon, risk of a thunderstorm, and a high of 26. It's going to be a muggy one with the Humidex closer to 32 degrees. Currently, we are 20 degrees here at KX96. There is weather and more at KXCountry.fm. This is one of the highest streamed songs on the planet right now. This song is performing better than Taylor Swift and Morgan Wallen combined. Her name is Stella Lefty, and I feel like we're going to hear a lot more about this girl. This one's called Boston.

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2: Good morning. It is 7 o'clock. I'm Holly Lynn with KX96 News for Canada Flooring and Rugs in Whitby. Fog patches dissipating, clearing sky, and a high of 26 today. It is 19 right now and making news this hour. The SIU is investigating a collision in Fenland Falls that sent 8 people to hospital. This happened yesterday afternoon, just after 3 on Highway 35 near Somerville 3rd Concession. Investigators say a southbound OPP cruiser collided with 2 SUVs, one traveling north, the other south. Police are asking anyone who saw the crash or who has dash cam to contact them. 2 18-year-old men are seriously injured after their car rolled over in Pickering. This happened yesterday morning, just after 2. Investigators say the vehicle was traveling southbound on Altona Road at Kingston when it lost control and left the road. Both were sent to a trauma center. Police believe alcohol could have been a factor. Durham health officials say mosquitoes in Pickering and Whippy are testing positive for West Nile virus. Although experts say the risk of becoming infected is low, they encourage you to wear repellent with long sleeves and pants at dusk and dawn when mosquitoes are most active. Mosquitoes carrying the virus were also found in Ajax, Clarington, and Oshawa this season. It's going to be a really busy day at the Ontario Honda Dealers Indy in Markham because the track yesterday on day one was not ready. Organizers are going to try and squeeze all of yesterday's planned activities into today's schedule. This is the first year Markham has hosted Canada's only Indy stop after the event moved from Toronto's Exhibition Place, where it had been held since its inaugural running back in 86. And after 18 years on the air, Hockey Night in Canada Punjabi is ending. Sportsnet says audience levels are not strong enough to sustain the production. The Blue Jays beat the Yankees 3-1 last night. Toronto is now one game out of a wild card spot. Vladdy is being tested for a possible concussion after taking a knee to the head while running the bases in the 6th inning. The Jays have won 6 of their last 8. And Scottie Scheffler leads the pack after 2 rounds at the FedEx St. Jude Championship in Memphis. The top Canadian is Sudarshan Yelamaraju of Mississauga, who is in a 5-way tie for 9th at 5-under. Local news, weather, and more is on the Durham Radio News app and durhamradionews.com. Weather is next.
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5: Thanks, Saul, who texted in about the time. Yes, it is 9 o'clock. It's 7 o'clock somewhere, though. I'll tell you that much. Looking at sunny skies today. Clear conditions, high 26. Tonight, clear. It should go down to a low of 19 degrees. Mainly cloudy tomorrow. It's going to be a stormy afternoon. Showers starting early afternoon. Risk of a thunderstorm and a high of 26. Humidex is going to be closer to 32 degrees tomorrow. It is currently, we are 20 in Pickering. It's 21 Mississauga, 18 in Port Perry. Weather and more, kxcountry.fm. Latest from Lainey Wilson on the way. First, it's Old Dominion making good time.

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0: Well, those guys up for Duo or Group of the Year at this year's CCMAs happening in Saskatoon on September 19th. Of course, Sasky just, that's just a little ways down the road from where those guys are from in Edmonton. So well-deserved nomination this year. We've got Chance Free. Is there anything better than ice cream? Ice cream in the summer just hits different. We've got some free ice cream for you. It's for the kids, the KX kids, Kawartha Dairy. That ice is just so creamy and good. And the Inniskillen General Store has you covered. There's a new coloring page inspired by two of our KX kids. Color it, send it, score free ice cream. That's how it's done. It's really that simple. You can find out more at kx96.fm. Now I just really want ice cream. We've got a full check on your weather coming up in just a few. Morgan Wallen, Post Malone kick things off up next.
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0: Let's take a look at your weather, shall we? Looks like sunny skies today with a high of 26 degrees. Clear tonight, it's going to scoot down to a low of 19. Mainly cloudy tomorrow with a risk of thunderstorm. The afternoon is going to be a little messy. Risk of a thunderstorm and high of 26. Muggy as well, high 26, 31 with the Humidex. It is currently, we're sitting at 18 in Uxbridge. It's 20 in Whippy, 22 Toronto. Weather and more, kxcountry.fm. We've got Luke Bryan on the way. We'll do Kojo after Morgan Wallen, Post Malone. I Ain't Coming Back.

0: Braden King, we got beer on GTA's number one country, KX96. And Brian, he sits 6'9". He stands very tall, 6'9", just a gentle giant, one of the kindest people you'll ever meet. Was actually on American Idol a few years ago. Yeah, he was given the golden ticket, dubbed the perfect mix between, get this, Ed Sheeran and Chris Stapleton by Luke Bryan. That is some pretty high praise, like higher than 6'9". Praise, latest from Braden King there. Long Ride of New Country on the way. We've got Bailey Zimmerman coming up first. We'll get to Zach Brown. That's up next.
1: The Rec Laws are heading to cottage country. And hey, you might be too. The Rec Laws played the historic heat of Bala August 29th. So we're making this weekend a KX96 Rec Laws Concert New Music Weekend. And that means chances for you to score a free pair of tickets to the show.
2: Yeah, that's what I'm honky-tonking about.
1: Muskoka, Summer, and the Rec Laws. 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

0: High Valley Fools on GTA's number one country, KX96. I'm Brian, reading a story out of, we talked about this the other day, but it's a story out of Brampton, which is a weird place sometimes. There's some weird things go down in Brampton that when I see them, being kind of from that area, sort of, kind of, I'm like, yeah, that must have happened in Brampton. That definitely happened in Brampton. Well, a man was reportedly caught cooking a lobster in the steam room of a Good Life Fitness in Brampton. Yes, this happened. He was cooking a lobster in the steam room. I suppose, like, that maybe their oven broke and decided, I'm going to cook the lobster anyway. Brought it to the gym and cooked it in the steam room. A little weird, a little strange. I would just hope that he at the very least shared the lobster. Otherwise, I mean, that's just shellfish.
1: Whoa, what's going on?
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1: What's going on?
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4: 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You can watch them land. There is also going to be some classic cars stopping by today. There's kids' activities, ice cream, and bouncy castles, and live music starting later this afternoon. And the adults, $10, and anyone under 18 is free.

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6: Buck a drink. I like that. I just recently got into Diet Coke, by the way. I apologize for all the people I criticized about the Diet Coke thing. I'm on board. I'm in. Strap me in. What do we got here? Weather, it looks like sunny skies today with a high of 26 degrees tonight. It should be clear or partly cloudy before morning, I suppose, starting off clear. Low of 19 degrees, mainly cloudy for your Sunday. Showers starting early afternoon, risk of a thunderstorm as well with a high of 26 degrees. Again, it's going to be a little muggy as well with that Humidex into the 30s. Currently, we are still 20 degrees here at KX96. 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
2: Good morning. It is 10 o'clock. I'm Holly Lynn with KX96 News. Sunshine, a few clouds this afternoon, and a high of 26. Right now, it is 21. And making news this hour, a fatal motorcycle crash on the 401 West in Pickering. OPP Sergeant Kerry Schmidt says a motorcyclist was thrown after hitting a sign in the construction zone.
3: This crash happened just after 2 o'clock in the morning on the 401 westbound lanes in a construction zone area. Motorcyclist, for unknown reason, reportedly at a high rate of speed, was in the closure when it struck one of the electronic signs.
2: The rider was pronounced dead at the scene. The SIU is investigating a collision in Fenland Falls that sent 8 people to hospital. This happened yesterday afternoon, just after 3 on Highway 35 near Somerville 3rd Concession. Investigators say a southbound OPP cruiser collided with 2 SUVs, one traveling north, the other south. Police are asking anyone who saw the crash or who has dash cam to call them. 2 18-year-old men are seriously injured after their car rolled in Pickering. This happened yesterday morning, just after 2. Investigators say the vehicle was traveling southbound on Altona at Kingston when it lost control and left the road. Both were sent to a trauma center. Police believe alcohol could have been a factor. Durham health officials say mosquitoes in Pickering and Whitby are testing positive for West Nile virus. Although experts say the risk of becoming infected is low, they do encourage you to wear repellent with long sleeves and pants at dusk and dawn when mosquitoes are most active. Mosquitoes carrying the virus were also found in Ajax, Clarington, and Oshawa this season. And after 18 years on the air, Hockey Night in Canada, Punjabi, is ending. Sportsnet says audience levels are not strong enough to sustain the production. The Blue Jays are back on the diamond. The Jays are going with a bullpen game today while the Yankees are countering with Cy Young candidate Cam Schlittler. Toronto begins the day one game out of the final wildcard spot. TFC back on the pitch. They are hosting New England, and the Argos are in Edmonton this afternoon for a date with the Elks. Local news, weather, and more is on the Durham Radio News app and durhamradionews.com. Weather is next.
4: We're two men in a truck.ca. We've got lots of men and lots of trucks. So get ready to be moved. We'll

Let's take a peek at your weather. It looks like sunshine, maybe a few clouds this afternoon. High today, 26 degrees. Clear tonight. It will cloud over by tomorrow, or I should say, tonight, tomorrow? Right. Clear. My goodness, it's Saturday. It should cloud over by Sunday morning. And looking at a high of 26 degrees with the humidex going to feel closer to, I don't know, 32 degrees. For some reason, I thought it was Friday today. Yeah, I'm way off. Currently, we are 21 degrees in Ajax. It's 22 in Toronto and 21 again in Richmond Hill. There's weather and more. KXCountry.fm. We've got the latest from Kenny Chesney on the way. John, party now. It's night shift.

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1: 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And this is my new song, Carry On.
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0: GTA's number one country, KX96, with the chicks. It's Wide Open Spaces, man. Oh man, that was one group or artist that I've always wanted to see. They've been on the bucket list for quite some time, and getting them to see them at Boots and Hearts last week. Was that last week? It was like a week ago already. Was just fantastic. Good vibes all around. Good vibes all around on Saturday night. More good vibes coming to the Key to Bala. We've already given away a pair of tickets today, but we will get to another one. I'm going to say sometime between now and noon, we'll give away another pair of tickets to the Reclaws at the Key. All you have to do, this is your key, is music. The keyword is music. You're going to text that to 905-427-9696 when you hear the cue to text. And if you do all that right and you're the ninth person to text it, you are off to see the Reclaws at the Key to Bala on August 29th. Again, sometime between now and noon, we will give away another pair of tickets. We've got Long Ride, A New Country on the way. Chris Stapleton kicks things off up next.
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6: 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We've got some vintage cars here as well. They've got a bouncy castle and food trucks for the kids to enjoy, and they're going to have some live music on later this afternoon. 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I'm Olivia Flanagan, live in Seagrave. 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
9: I'm calling for mostly sunny skies today, maybe a few clouds this afternoon, a high of 26 degrees, clear tonight. It's going to scoot down to a low of 19. Clouds forming before tomorrow morning. Tomorrow is going to get a little dicey, yeah, mainly cloudy. Some showers starting the afternoon, risk of a thunderstorm there as well, and a high of 26. The humidex into the 30s, though. So it's going to be, yeah, with the rain, it's going to be a little humid and muggy out there as well. Currently, we are 21 degrees here at KX96. There's weather and more. KXCountry.fm. Ella Langley on the way. First, it's Chris Stapleton. You should probably leave.

0: They brought Randy Bobandy out on stage for their set at Boots and Hearts last weekend. Randy from the Trailer Park Boys. It was fantastic. Good Together. That was the James Barker Band on GTA's number one country. KX96. Of course, they are going to be at the Port Perry Fair, which is coming up on Labor Day weekend, kicking off with their first ever Friday night concert and kicking it off the right way with the JBB and Robin Ottolini, who's just from down the road here. She's Uxbridge gal. So that's September 4th. 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
1: 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We're just wasting gas. 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

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And now is your shot at picking up a free pair of tickets to catch the Reklaas live at the Key to Bala August 29th. 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

0: Danielle Towns, her latest, Sunshine's Free on GTA's number one country, KX96. Of course, she is going to be at the Orono Fair with Nate Holler on September 11th. Before we get there, though, we got a big red hot Reklaws show going down at the Key to Bala. And we had someone text in here, see if we can get her on the phone.
1: Hello.
0: Hello, who's this? Hello.
1: You called me.
0: Yeah, it's Brian from KX96.
1: Oh, hi, it's Rachel.
0: For a second, I was like, I thought you were going to have words with me for a second. She's like, who's this? Who's calling my phone?
1: The kids asked, who's calling?
0: Well, I'm calling to deliver good news.
1: That's awesome.
0: You are off to see the Reklaws at the Key.
1: Awesome! Thank you.
0: Congratulations. What are you up to today? What's on the docket?
1: We are heading up to Sutton to the beach.
0: You're going to the beach today. You're going to Reklaws in a couple weeks.
1: Awesome.
0: Life is good.
1: It is.
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0: I love that.
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0: I love it. Okay, Rachel, congrats and enjoy the beach.
1: Thank you.
0: Okay, you too.
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6: I'm here in Seagrave for the Copa Flight 70 Northport Seagrave Airport, a fly-in, drive-in event. 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You can also take a flight on them, but that is paid. There is live music on this afternoon. There's a bunch of classic cars to check out. There's a bouncy castle for the kids to enjoy and ice cream. And it's happening today where they have got the dinner on tonight as well. So stop by to

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11: We're looking at mostly sunny skies today, maybe a couple clouds out there. High of 26 expected tonight, clear conditions. It's going to scoot down to a low of 19. Mainly cloudy tomorrow. Yeah, just lots of clouds, showers in the afternoon, risk of a thunderstorm in the afternoon. 26 with the humidex, so it's going to feel more like 31, 32, something like that. Currently, we are 21 degrees in Oshawa. It's 22 in Toronto and Brampton. 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Shania Twain now. If you're not in it for love, I'm out of here.

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3: Good morning. It is 11 o'clock. I'm Holly Lynn with KX96 News. Mix of sun and cloud today, a high of 26. Right now, it's 21. Making news this hour. A 22-year-old is dead after hitting an electric signboard on the 401 while riding a motorcycle. OPP Sergeant Kerry Schmidt says this happened just after 2 this morning near Brock Road in Pickering.
4: We are appealing for anyone that may have seen the motorcycle or the collision. If they have dash cam, if they have information, please call the Toronto OPP.
3: All westbound lanes between Westney and just beyond White's are now open. The SIU is investigating a collision in Fenland Falls that sent 8 people to hospital. This happened yesterday afternoon, just after 3, on Highway 35 near Somerville 3rd Concession. Investigators say a southbound OPP cruiser collided with 2 SUVs, one traveling north, the other south. Police are asking anyone who saw the crash or who has dash cam footage to call them. 2 18-year-old men are seriously hurt after their car rolled in Pickering. This happened yesterday morning just after 2. Investigators say the vehicle was traveling southbound on Altona at Kingston when it lost control and left the road. Both were sent to a trauma center. Police believe alcohol may have been a factor. Durham health officials say mosquitoes in Pickering and Whitby are testing positive for West Nile virus. Although experts say the risk of becoming infected is low, they encourage you to wear repellent with long sleeves and pants at dusk and dawn when mosquitoes are most active. Mosquitoes carrying the virus were also found in Ajax, Clarington, and Oshawa this season. New bail measures are going into effect in Ontario. Starting Monday, offenders granted bail will need to provide police with a cash deposit upon being released. If not, they've got just 2 days to pay up. After that, cash will be pulled from their bank accounts and paychecks. Police can also put a lien on their assets, even sell and seize their property. The Blue Jays are just one game out of a playoff spot. They host the Yankees this afternoon. Toronto is hoping the bullpen can handle business against Cam Schlittler. The Argos are in Edmonton taking on the Elks. TFC is back at BMO Field for the first time since the World Cup. They host the New England Revolution. Local news, weather, and more is on the Durham Radio News app and durhamradionews.com. 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
5: We're two men in a truck.ca. We've got lots of men and lots of trucks. 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
6: We'll help you.

We're looking at sunny skies today for the most part. Looks like pretty good out there. 26 degrees, maybe a couple clouds this afternoon. Clearer conditions tonight. It is going to cloud over by morning. The overnight low is 19 degrees. Cloudy tomorrow. Chance of showers late morning, early afternoon, and then, you know, real showers. They're starting in the afternoon. Risk of a thunderstorm tomorrow as well. High 26. The humidex, probably closer to 31, 32 degrees. Right now, looks like 22 pretty much right across the GTA in Pickering, Mississauga, and Port Perry. Weather and more, KXCountry.fm. We've got Morgan Wallen on the way. First, Luke Combs, loving on you.

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0: High Valley Single Man on GTA's number one country, KX96 and Pride. Starting on Monday, by the way, it is, I mentioned this earlier, it's my favorite tradition. It's a little bittersweet because it always means, I mean, since I was a kid, I've been going to the X, and it always means it's the end of the summer, which is bittersweet. But this is pretty cool. So we've got your tickets to the CNE. We're going to get you ride all day passes to the CNE, and you'll have a chance to catch Dallas Smith with a surprise headliner. I said it might be like the Tragically Hip. What if it was like Hardy or something? I feel like they're on the same label. Could happen. I'm just saying. That is presented by Rolling Stone Canada on the Bell Soundstage at the Bandshell at the CNE. Be listening Monday morning to Allison Archer, 8 o'clock. They're going to reveal a Dallas Smith song of the day. Your chance to score those tickets, the passes, and to see Dallas Smith. Your keyword, remember this, write it down, is summer. 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
3: 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They have so much going on. You can check out over 100 artists. It's open from 10 to 5 both days, and there's 100 different local artists to check out. As they said, there was lots of kids activities. 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
4: 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It's the Ellis and Archer Hot 30 Countdown. We have an exciting show for you lined up. This week, we're going to honor the 49 years since the death of Elvis Presley. 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So to celebrate, we will focus on artists from his home state of Mississippi. 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
5: 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If you've been through similar heartbreak, we hear you. The overwhelming change to life as we knew it is truly impossible to put into words. 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
11: Yeah.
0: looking at sunny skies today. Maybe a couple clouds this afternoon, but mostly sunny skies anyway. A high of 26 degrees tonight. Overnight, pretty clear until at least until tomorrow morning anyway. It's going to scoot down to a low of 19 degrees. Tomorrow morning, we could see some showers into the afternoon where we're definitely going to see some showers. Risk of a thunderstorm tomorrow as well. And looking at around 28 degrees with the Humidex. Yeah, it's still a little muggy out there. It's going to feel closer to 32 degrees. Right now, we are 22, pretty much right across the GTA. There's weather and more at kxcountry.fm. Post Malone now, Posty and Blake Shelton. It's Pour Me a Drink.

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The KX Morning Ride with Ellis and Archer on GTA's number one country, KX 96.

0: Tim Hicks, the pilot. That's his latest on GTA's number one country, KX96. And Brian, have you tried to do any of these like challenges? And I'm not talking about like a marathon or a triathlon or a biathlon or anything like that. I just mean like, you know, like one of those like dry July type deals where, you know, you just don't drink for the entire month. I'm trying something different this month, and feel free to try this with me. You could try this at home. It's called August, where I just try to get through the month of August. And you know what? I'd say I'm doing quite well, at least up until this point. There's still, I suppose, half of August to go. Long ride of new country on the way. We've got Riley Green's latest coming up.
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Sully Burroughs, Put It On Me on GTA's number one country, KX96. And Brian, it's been a busy run for Riley Green, who, when he's not, you know, playing shows, he's also been selected as one of the coaches the upcoming season of The Voice, which is pretty cool. And when he's not doing those things, he's just on Facebook Marketplace buying guitars. Apparently, according to one man, he had set a time and a meeting place to sell his guitar to somebody, and he showed up, and that person was Riley Green, and it was one of the coolest

0: was one of the coolest experiences of his life. I would say, I don't know about you and what kind of luck you have on Facebook Marketplace, but I don't know that I've had many cool experiences. Usually just people not showing up when they're supposed to show up to buy an item or offering me half of what I listed the item for.
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0: Let's take a peek at your weather, shall we? Beautiful day today. Sunny skies. Mostly sunny skies here. And a high of 26 degrees tonight. Should be nice. Clear conditions overnight. It is going to cloud over by tomorrow morning. Then tomorrow gets a little dicey. 19 it's going to go to down to overnight. Tomorrow, cloudy conditions. Rain possible in the morning. Showers into the afternoon. Possible thunderstorm there. 28 with the humidex. It's going to feel closer to 30. So a bit muggy and humid tomorrow as well. Currently, we are 23 degrees here at KX96. Weather and more, KX Country.

Dot FM. This guy, he's one of these artists that have come up through like TikTok and you know, like social media. He has quite the following. Zach John King. Can't get enough of this one. It's called Get to Drinkin'.

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2: Good afternoon. It is 12 o'clock. I'm Holly Lynn with KX96 News. Sunshine today, a few cloudy breaks and a high of 26. Right now, it's 24 and making news this hour. A motorcyclist is dead after crashing on the 401 through Pickering. OPP Sergeant Kerry Schmidt says the 22-year-old man was in the construction zone when he was thrown from his motorcycle.
3: This crash happened just after 2 o'clock in the morning on the 401 westbound lanes in a construction zone area. Motorcyclist, for unknown reason, reportedly at a high rate of speed, was in the closure when it struck one of the electronic signs.
2: He was pronounced dead at the scene. All westbound lanes have reopened. 8 people are injured after a collision in Fenland Falls. Officers rushed to Highway 35 near Somerville 3rd Concession around 3 yesterday afternoon. Investigators say a southbound OPP cruiser crashed with 2 SUVs. One was traveling south, the other north. The SIU is investigating. Now, if you have any details or video, police would like to hear from you. Investigators believe alcohol may have been a factor after a car left the road and rolled over in Pickering. Police were called to Altona and Kingston around 2 in the morning on Friday. They say the vehicle was traveling southbound on Altona when it lost control and crashed. 2 18-year-old men were rushed to a trauma center with serious injuries. Mosquitoes are testing positive for West Nile virus in Pickering and Whitby. Health officials in Durham say the risk of infection is low, but it is best to wear repellent with long sleeves and pants when mosquitoes are most active at dusk and dawn. Batches of mosquitoes collected in Ajax, Clarington, and Oshawa have also tested positive this season. And after 18 years on the air, Hockey Night in Canada, Punjabi, is ending. Sportsnet says audience levels are not strong enough to sustain the production. The Blue Jays are back on the diamond, looking to claim their 6th straight series. The Jays are going with a bullpen game today, while the Yankees are countering with Cy Young candidate Cam Schlittler. Toronto begins the day 1 game out of the final wildcard spot. TFC are back on the pitch at BMO Field for the first time since the World Cup left town. They are hosting New England, and the Argos are in Edmonton this afternoon for a date with the Elks. Local news, weather, and more is on the Durham Radio News app and durhamradionews.com. 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
4: We're two men in a truck.ca. We've got lots of men and lots of trucks. So get ready to be moved. We'll help you.

Sunshine today and a high of 26, partly cloudy through the overnight, a low of 19. A cloudy day tomorrow. Showers begin in the afternoon. We also have the risk of a thunderstorm. Tomorrow's high, 26. It will be humid, though, and feel closer to 31. Monday, a mix of sun and clouds, small chance of showers, and a high of 27. There's weather and more at kxcountry.fm.

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0: the JBB. That's James Barker Band After Dark on GTA's number one country, KX96. Of course, those guys are going to be at the Port Perry Fair Labor Day weekend, September 4th. Your chance to score tickets now. They're performing alongside Robin Ottolini, too, who's from just up the road in Uxbridge here. 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Score yourself a couple freebies for that. First ever Friday night concert featuring James Barker Band. We got other tickets on the go this weekend. We are giving away Reklaws tickets. Yes, they are coming back to the Key again. I know they're going to be at the RBC Amphitheater next month, but your chance to catch them August 29th at the Key to Bala, legendary venue in Cottage Country. And tomorrow, Jerry Archer is going to have your next opportunity to score tickets to that contest all the time. We always got something going. 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
10: We're back at it Monday morning after your weekend, the KX Morning Ride with Ellis and Archer. Craig Smith as well in the Durham Radio Newsroom. And, of course, I'll be following the Blue Jays. We all will be this weekend against the Yankees. Oh, sports.
11: Yeah, we're going to be talking about sports on Monday, specifically if you're a sports fan, why it's good for your health. 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
10: Plus, we'll give away those eight concert tickets. That's right. Eight pairs of tickets, eight different concerts. Grand prize winner will be announced Monday morning. Carolyn and I, Craig Smith, we'll be back Monday morning at 5:30 on the KX Morning Ride with Ellis and Archer.
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22: Sunshine today and a high of 26, partly cloudy through the overnight, a low of 19. A cloudy day tomorrow. Showers begin in the afternoon. We also have the risk of a thunderstorm. Tomorrow's high, 26. It will be humid, though, and feel closer to 31. Monday, a mix of sun and clouds, small chance of showers, and a high of 27. There's weather and more at kxcountry.fm.

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1: Cameron Whitcomb, Options on GTA's number one country, KX96. It's a very interesting experience listening to Cameron Whitcomb because on the surface, the songs are very happy. You know, you listen to them, they're kind of like knee slappers, but then when you crack them open, you peel back a couple layers, you see that there's a bit of a darkness to them. But then again, you know, there's a light at the end of that tunnel. He sings a lot about mental health and addiction and how he's gotten himself clean. And we're proud of our Cameron Whitcomb, who has become quickly one of the biggest artists on the planet. Long Ride, a new country coming up here. We've got Ella Langley. Speaking of big artists, we'll get to her single, which could break a record, up next.
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1: Ella Langley's Choosing Texas has now spent 17 weeks at number one on the Billboard Hot 100, placing it among the longest running chart toppers in history. If you can believe that, only three songs have had longer runs at the top. Mariah Carey's All I Want for Christmas Is You leads with 22 weeks. Second was Shaboozy's A Bar Song, Tipsy, and Lil Nas X featuring Billy Ray Cyrus, Old Town Road, both with 19 weeks. She is now at 17 and could surpass all of those for the most dominant number one run, the top of the charts of all time. She's really on top of the world right now. Ella Langley, it's Choosing Texas on KX96.

0: Owen Ringling, Love Hate Love on GTA's number one country, KX96. And Brian, that is pretty much going to do it for my time. Monday morning, we kick off our Dallas Smith contest. Not only is it Dallas Smith at the band shell, at the CNE, but we're also going to hook you up with ride all day passes to the X as well. So it's a double whammy. There's maybe like a big headliner that's coming that they say pretty tight lips about. They knew not to tell us, radio hosts, because we would blab off and spoil the surprise. But apparently there's going to be a big headliner. I'm starting to think it might be Hardy. Don't shoot the messenger. But they said it was going to be big, and that I'm just going to throw that name out there. Could be. Could possibly be. Monday morning, the morning ride with Allison Archer, 8 a.m., they are going to have your first opportunity for tickets. Be listening out for the Dallas Smith Song of the Day. I'll leave you with that. Jerry is in this afternoon, and he'll get you through the rest of this Saturday. Have yourself a great weekend. We'll catch you again on Monday. See ya.
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3: Taunton Road, just 10 minutes east of Oshawa.
6: Sunshine today and a high of 26. Partly cloudy through the overnight, a low of 19. A cloudy day tomorrow. Showers begin in the afternoon. We also have the risk of a thunderstorm. Tomorrow's high, 26. It will be humid, though, and feel closer to 31. Monday, a mix of sun and clouds, small chance of showers, and a high of 27. There's weather and more at kxcountry.fm.

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0: GTA's number one country, KX96 from Parry Sound, Ontario. You know anybody else from there? Yep, that guy. Bobby Orr, greatest Oshawa general ever. Orr number two, number four for the Boston Bruins. Hockey will be here before we know it. Training camps will be opening up. The season gets underway. And another one where we go, okay, Leafs, what do you got for us this year? I mean, we have to think at least they're going to make the playoffs. What a disappointment last year was. Speaking of disappointments, the Toronto Blue Jays. I mean, let's be honest. This was not the year that we expected. But you look at the injuries they've had. I mean, pitcher after pitcher after player after player. They've all been out at one point or another, and it's just not the same team. But we wish them all the best. Of course, they're playing the Yankees down at the Dome later on today. Should be good. Should be a roof-open kind of day. I'm Jerry Archer in on your Saturday afternoon for Derek, and a long ride of New Country kicks off. We've got Jason Aldean, a collaboration with Carrie Underwood, in just a couple of minutes. Hang on.
1: Whoa, what's going on?
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4: Today in Whitby, the Durham Region Police is celebrating their Youth in Policing program. It has been on for 20 years now, so today they are bringing everyone that's maybe been a part of the Youth in Policing program, if you are interested in joining the Youth in Policing program, to talk about the impacts the program has had. There are some food and games as well, and you can chat with some DRPS officers about the program. And that's on today until 4 o'clock at the Durham Region Headquarters in the south parking lot. And in case you didn't know, the KX96 Events Cruiser will always accept donations of non-perishable food items for Feed the Need in Durham, and will deliver them on your behalf. I'm Olivia Flanagan, live in Whippy. 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
3: Sunshine today and a high of 26, partly cloudy through the overnight, a low of 19, a cloudy day tomorrow. Showers begin in the afternoon. We also have the risk of a thunderstorm. Tomorrow's high, 26. It will be humid, though, and feel closer to 31. Monday, a mix of sun and clouds, small chance of showers, and a high of 27. There's weather and more at kxcountry.fm.

0: Dallas Smith on GTA's number one country, KX96. Good time goes. We know where the good time goes. It's with Dallas Smith. And starting Monday, you can pick up a pair of ride all day passes to the CNE August 31st when KX96 brings you, ta-da, Dallas Smith with a surprise headliner. We honestly don't know who it is. He won't tell us. It's presented by Rolling Stone on the Bell Soundstage of the Band Shell. 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And at that moment, you'll get a chance to instantly score tickets, the ride all passes as well, ride all day passes. And then when it replays later in the day, another chance to be the ninth to text SUMMER to 905-427-9696, and you could be off to the X and see Dallas Smith with KX96.
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0: Christine Brody bringing down the house. And Kenny Chesney with Carry On before that. Don't forget to tune in Monday morning. Carolyn and I will announce the winner of the KX96 Casino Rama Big Ticket Giveaway. All those incredible acts, Bellamy Brothers, Dustin Lynch, Jake Owen, Jordan Davis, Mitchell Tenpenny, Josh Ross, Lee Bryce, and more. All of those concerts, all eight of them, you get a pair of tickets. So if you're in the bin, be listening Monday morning, and we could be giving you those tickets.
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3: I'm Erin Whitby at the Durham Region Headquarters, where Durham Regional Police are celebrating 20 years of their youth in policing program. They have an ice cream truck. We've got food trucks. Whitby Fire is here. There are some police cruisers to check out. And they are celebrating all the impacts and milestones of the youth in policing program. And if you kind of heard about it at school, maybe, or you're interested in it for your kids, then you can come and learn about how to register and all the things that you do in the Youth in Policing program, and that's on today until 4. And in case you didn't know, the KX96 Events Cruiser will always accept donations of non-perishable food items for Feed the Need in Durham, and we'll deliver them on your behalf. I'm Olivia Flanagan, live in Whitby, just like for the KX96 Events Cruiser.
2: 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Here's the best part. You could score a pair of ride all-day passes on August

0: Here's the best part. You could score a pair of Ride All Day passes on August 31st. Plus, catch Dallas Smith in concert with a surprise headliner presented by Rolling Stone Canada on the Bell Soundstage at the Band Show. Oh, I'm in my All next week, tune into the KX Morning Ride with Ellis and Archer just after 8 a.m. as they reveal and play the KX Dallas Smith Song of the Day. 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And you'll be off to the CNE to catch Dallas Smith. Don't fret. You'll have chances all day long. We're just wasting gas. So get ready to have some summer fun with KX Country, Canada's number one country.
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1: Yo, it's Russell Dickerson. 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
1: She certainly has. Sasha has made it in many ways. Hey Mama Made It. Russell Dickerson, Worth Your Wild. On a Saturday afternoon, great to be outside doing something today. Don't just sit around. It's not good for you. Researchers figured out the exact number of hours that you can be sedentary during the day before you increase your risk of developing cardiac problems. You ready? It's actually longer than I thought it was going to be. We'll reveal the answer later on this hour. How many hours can you sit around before you start having heart problems? It's a little longer than I would have thought. Long Ride of New Country, speaking of long, is coming up. Hunter Brothers are on the way, and Zach Top starts it in just a moment.
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4: Today in Whitby, the Durham Region Police is celebrating their Youth in Policing program. It has been on for 20 years now, so today they are bringing everyone that's maybe been a part of the Youth in Policing program, if you are interested in joining the Youth in Policing program, to talk about the impacts the program has had. There were some food and games as well, and you can chat with some DRPS officers about the program. And that's on today until 4 o'clock at the Durham Region headquarters in the south parking lot. And in case you didn't know, the KX96 Events Cruiser will always accept donations of non-perishable food items for Feed the Need in Durham, and will deliver them on your behalf. I'm Olivia Flanagan, live in Whippy. Just look for the KX96 Events Cruiser.
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4: Sunshine today and a high of 26, partly cloudy through the overnight, a low of 19, a cloudy day tomorrow. Showers begin in the afternoon. We also have the risk of a thunderstorm. Tomorrow's high, 26. It will be humid, though, and feel closer to 31. Monday, a mix of sun and clouds, small chance of showers, and a high of 27. There's weather and more at kxcountry.fm.

0: GTA's number one country, KX96. He likes a brunette, I guess. Jordan Davis, and I ain't saying. Jordan Davis is one of the artists that you can see at Casino Rama. It's the KX96 big ticket giveaway, and we'll announce the winner on Monday. And all of those concerts start September 11th and run through November 20th. If you're the grand prize winner, you're going to be busy for a month and a half or two. So mark your calendar off as busy. Long rides of new country continue. We've got Kelsey Ballerini putting a dent in the bottle and Tim McGraw to kick off another long ride in just a moment. And along with Carolyn Ellis, we count down the 30 hottest songs of the week. It's the Ellis and Archer Hot 30 Countdown. We have an exciting show for you lined up. This week, we're going to honor the 49 years since the death of Elvis Presley. It happened August 16th, 1977. So to celebrate, we will focus on artists from his home state of Mississippi. Also, number one tracks from Tim McGraw, Zac Brown Band, and Shania Twain. And find out if Taylor Swift can wind up back on top of the country charts this week. It's the Ellis and Archer Hot 30 Countdown this and every Sunday at 5 p.m.
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7: Let me tell you a little story about a man named Joe. 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You gotta know Joe for comfort and care. When your furnace breaks down, Joe will be right there. 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You heard that right. It's 0% interest for a full 2 years. So get to know Joe. As they always say, he's right there now. Joe'sHeating.ca.

0: That's Carter Faith and Betty, GTA's number one country, KX96. All right, so we had a question we were asking. Researchers figured out the exact number of hours that you can be sedentary during the day before you start increasing your risk of cardiac problems. I would have said 4, 5. The answer is actually 10. You can sit around in your duff for 10 hours before you have to start getting up and doing something. But get up and do something anyway. We are going to do just that. Kick off a long ride of new country, including a man who you can see at the CNE. Starting on Monday, we'll have further details on that. And Morgan Wallen kicks it off in just a moment.
1: 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What's going on?
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0: Oh, man. So good. Tennille Towns, GTA's number one country, KX96. And of course, that's Somebody's Daughter. That was her big breakout hit. Tennille is going to be in concert in this area at the Orono Fair on September the 11th, along with Nate Holler as well. Always a great time at the Orono Fair. Tennille and Nate Holler. And we are going to speak with Tennille Towns before the concert. We'll have her on the air and talk about all the fun times and things she's going through and music she's working on. Super talented Tennille Towns, and can't wait to see her September 11th. Orono Fair, again, you can try and get your tickets there. And we'll see everybody there for a good time. Walker Hayes is coming up next. He kicks off a long ride of new country next.
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11: Sunshine today and a high of 26. Partly cloudy through the overnight. A low of 19. A cloudy day tomorrow. Showers begin in the afternoon. We also have the risk of a thunderstorm. Tomorrow's high, 26. It will be humid, though, and feel closer to 31. Monday, a mix of sun and clouds, small chance of showers, and a high of 27. There's weather and more at kxcountry.fm.

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0: GTA's number one country, KX96. And that is Josh Stumpf. Johnny Walker, back to me. Cute. Keith Urban and Somebody Like You before that. Somebody Like You could be going to see Dallas Smith. It's our KX96 CNE giveaway. Starting Monday, you can pick up a pair of ride all-day passes to the CNE on August 31st when KX96 brings you Dallas Smith and a surprise headliner. Yeah, headliner. That's presented by Rolling Stone on the Bell Sound Stage at the Band Shell. So once you get in, you can go see that. Join the KX morning ride with me and Carolyn. After 8 a.m. on Monday, we're going to reveal the first KX96 Dallas Smith song of the day. We'll give you a chance at that very moment to score a pair of ride all-day passes where you can catch the concert, and then it replays later in the day. So you have two chances every single day. You're just going to text the word summer. And if you're the ninth person to text, you'll get the tickets, the ride all-day passes. So not only can you enjoy the acts, but you can enjoy Dallas Smith at the Band Shell and that surprise headliner. I wish I knew who it was, but we really honestly don't. Brent Young is coming up, and we'll kick off a long ride of new country now.
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0: We're back at it Monday morning after your weekend, the KX Morning Ride with Ellis and Archer. Craig Smith as well in the Durham Radio Newsroom. And, of course, I'll be following the Blue Jays. We all will be this weekend against the Yankees. Oh, sports.
3: Yeah, we're going to be talking about sports on Monday, specifically if you're a sports fan, why it's good for your health. We'll tell you.
0: Plus, we'll give away those eight concert tickets. That's right. Eight pairs of tickets, eight different concerts. Grand prize winner will be announced Monday morning. Carolyn and I, Craig Smith, will be back Monday morning at 5:30 on the KX Morning Ride with Ellis and Archer.
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0: GTA's number one country, KX96. Jade Eagleson, Dean Brody, more drinking than fishing. Yeah, great day to be out fishing. It's a little, you know, in the daytime, though. I don't like to fish right in the middle of the day. I just find the fish don't bite as much. Maybe I'm just going to the wrong spots. Bay of Quinte's always good for pickerel fishing. But I find mornings probably the best, right? Fish are getting up, they're hungry, and ready to give you some entertainment there. It is fishing season, that's for sure. We've got more long rides of new country coming up, including John Party and Megan Maroney kicks it off in just a moment.
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0: 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Am I okay? 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
1: 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Lainey Wilson here. 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

0: GTA's number one country, KX96, our favorites, James Barker Band, and it's working. Phone, keys, wallet, the new Lainey Wilson, John Mayer collaboration. I love that song. We need you to collaborate with us and do something good. It's our back-to-school supplies drive. We've been doing this for quite some time, and we're tying it in with other organizations who are doing it as well. 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Dallas Smith is coming up. Also, Morgan Wallen kicks off a long ride of new country next.
1: 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We're just wasting gas. So get ready to have some summer fun with KX Country, Canada's number one country.
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6: Sunshine today and a high of 26, partly cloudy through the overnight, a low of 19, a cloudy day tomorrow. Showers begin in the afternoon. We also have the risk of a thunderstorm. Tomorrow's high, 26. It will be humid, though, and feel closer to 31. Monday, a mix of sun and clouds, small chance of showers, and a high of 27. There's weather and more at kxcountry.fm.

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0: GTA's number one country, KX96 High Road with Cole Wetzel and Jesse Murph. Dallas Smith with Waste and Gas. Don't forget, starting Monday, it's the Dallas Smith Song of the Day with the X, of course. You could be going to the X. You get ride all day passes, and you get to see Dallas Smith at the band show with a surprise headlining gift act as well. We don't even know who it is, but it's going to be something big. We were told it's big. And you want to be there? Then keep listening for the Song of the Day. Two chances to win starting on Monday. Newcomer Braden King. I think you're really going to like the song. It's called We Got Beer. We've got it coming up. And Kip Moore kicks off our next long ride of New Country next.
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0: George Burge and Luke Bryan, ride, ride, ride. And Dierks Bentley with some gold for you. It's Jerry Archer in for Derek Mann. Hope you're enjoying your afternoon. Blue Jays are just getting underway. And hopefully can come up with a win against the Yankees. It's do or die time now. They've got a tough schedule ahead of them, but I know they can do it. Roof will be open for that game for sure. Billy Zimmerman cruises in next to kick off another long ride of New Country.
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3: 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However, today's message is meant to be more heartfelt than salesman-like, a quick reminder to be appreciative of what you have in your life. March 2024, our family lost my brother Cody in a car accident at the young age of 27. He was our kid's best friend, their Uncle Code. Our new company name is a direct attempt to keep his name alive in everything we do. If you've been through similar heartbreak, we hear you. The overwhelming change to life as we knew it is truly impossible to put into words. Our family only wishes we could go back and rearrange the things that we thought mattered most before tragedy simply did it for us. Perhaps this message catches you on a day where the gentle reminder comes in handy. Appreciate the little things because, speaking from experience, they're actually the biggest things we have in this life. Hope to meet you soon.
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0: It's Dean Brody. Canadian summer, GTA's number one country, KX96. Carry on from Kenny Chesney before that. I'm Jerry Archer, carrying on here on the weekend. I'm glad you could spend your Saturday afternoon with us. It is the weekend, and we're getting one step closer to back to school. And don't forget, you can help us out and help out needy families at this time. Some people get anxious this time of the year because, you know, a lot of people try to keep up with the Joneses. You know that old saying where, you know, so-and-so's got new clothes. I got to have new clothes. I got to have back-to-school supplies. Man, it's getting expensive, right? 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
10: Sunshine today and a high of 26, partly cloudy through the overnight, a low of 19. A cloudy day tomorrow. Showers begin in the afternoon. We also have the risk of a thunderstorm. Tomorrow's high, 26. It will be humid, though, and feel closer to 31. Monday, a mix of sun and clouds, small chance of showers, and a high of 27. There's weather and more at kxcountry.fm.

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0: I love it. GTA's number one country, KX96. Is there a better party song than that? Friends in Low Places, all you folks hanging around the pool, listening on the dock, thanks for having us on. Saturday afternoon and best day of the weekend. Unfortunately, we might get a little bit of rain tomorrow. So if you have plans, today would have been the day to probably get it done, although you can try tomorrow early. And, you know, it is what it is. A little rain must fall into everyone's life. Lainey Wilson is coming up next. She kicks off a long ride of new countries. Stand by.
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1: Yo, it's Russell Dickerson. 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

0: GTA's number one country, KX96, Owen Ringling. And he'll light this town. I'm Jerry Archer, back at it Monday morning with Carolyn and Craig Smith, of course, the KX Morning Ride with Ellis and Archer. Friday, it was fun. We were talking about bananas. It is the most wasted food in North America. You can see why. You know, you turn around, they go from green to brown in like 5 minutes. It seems like it anyway. And then we had a whole bunch of people texting us ways to mitigate that, you know, over-ripening of bananas. You take them apart if you buy a bunch. Apparently that keeps them fresher. Put them in the fridge, someone said. All kinds of methods. Hang them high. Who knows what the actual thing is, if maybe all of those things do work. So if you're trying to keep your bananas and want them to last longer, then that's what you got to do, so we don't waste so many of them, too. They're so delicious, aren't they? Potassium, good for you. Yeah. A Long Ride of New Country, that's good for you. Cameron Whitcomb is coming up, and Justin Moore kicks it off in just a minute.
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2: 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The homeowner had departed his residence in the early morning and returned home at 5 p.m. to discover that the front door was open. 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This $25,000 tip reward will expire on April 28, 2027. 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
0: And along with Carolyn Ellis, we count down the 30 hottest songs of the week. It's the Ellis and Archer Hot 30 Countdown. We have an exciting show for you lined up. This week, we're going to honor the 49 years since the death of Elvis Presley. It happened August 16th, 1977. So to celebrate, we will focus on artists from his home state of Mississippi. Also, number one tracks from Tim McGraw, Zac Brown Band, and Shania Twain. And find out if Taylor Swift can wind up back on top of the country charts this week. It's the Ellis and Archer Hot 30 Countdown this and every Sunday at 5 p.m.
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0: Born Union GTA's number one country, KX96. I'm Jerry Archer. Thank you for being here with us. We're, you know, kind of getting the summer going. Now it's wrapping up a little bit. I don't want to put an end to it so soon, but it you know, that's kind of what's going on here. KX96, proud to welcome the Port Perry Fair back on Labor Day weekend. That's just a few weekends away. Kicking off the first ever Friday night concert featuring James Barker Band and Robin Ottolini. How's that? That's September the 4th. Tickets are on sale right now, and you could pick up a pair for free. You get entered to the K-Extras, KX96.fm, and good luck. We'll give those tickets away. We've got another long ride of New Country coming up. It is your Saturday evening, and I hope you're having a good day. Stand by.
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0: GTA's number one country, KX96. Luke Combs announcing an upcoming tour early next year. And who's first on the first two shows? Yeah, it's in Canada. He loves Canada. Luke Combs, of course, who recently performed in town at the Rogers Stadium. Not the Rogers Center, the Rogers Stadium. And we'll give you further details as we get closer. And, of course, lots of concerts happening over the next little while. Eight of them, eight, at Casino Rama that we want to send you to. They start September 11th and November 20th. You could see Bellamy Brothers, Dustin Lynch, Jake Owen, Pam Tillis, Lori Morgan, Jordan Davis, Mitchell Tenpenny, Josh Ross, and Lee Bryce. And for everybody who got in, we'll make the grand prize draw Monday morning, me and Carolyn, on the KX Morning Ride with Ellis and Archer. So if you're in, good luck. You could be a winner.
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0: GTA's number one country, KX96. Oh, yeah, the pilot, Tim Hicks. We talked to him about that song, and he was on the air with us not too long ago. We always love listening and hearing from Tim Hicks. I'm Jerry Archer. Well, I'm back again. I got to come in tomorrow morning at 11 o'clock, too. So we'll, you're going to get sick of me. I'm sorry. But don't forget, Monday morning, I'll be back in the air with Carolyn Ellis and Craig Smith. Of course, we've got Beat the Toaster at 7:15. And yes, the CNE ticket giveaway, the ride all-day passes, and that gets you access to the Dallas Smith concert at the Bandshell August 31st, and a surprise headliner. That's all we can tell you. I don't even know who it is. Dallas will reveal it that night. He's not going to, he's going to just do it then. There's going to be no mention of it beforehand. I'm excited. We'll kick off another long ride of New Country into your Saturday night. Enjoy.
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0: We're back at it Monday morning after your weekend, the KX Morning Ride with Ellis and Archer, Craig Smith as well, in the Durham Radio Newsroom. And, of course, I'll be following the Blue Jays. We all will be this weekend against the Yankees. Oh, sports.
3: Yeah, we're going to be talking about sports on Monday, specifically if you're a sports fan, why it's good for your health. We'll tell you.
0: Plus, we'll give away those eight concert tickets. That's right. Eight pairs of tickets, eight different concerts. Grand prize winner will be announced Monday morning. Carolyn and I, Craig Smith, we'll be back Monday morning at 5:30 on the KX Morning Ride with Ellis and Archer.
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0: 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Back-to-back-to-back music. And it starts with Shaboozy. Here's a bar song. We're getting tipsy.

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0: GTA's number one country, KX96. There's Josh Ross. Leave Me To in Boston. Some Stella Lefty in there for us as well. Hey, it's Brian Cox. Here's Saturday night at KX96. We got some great music on the way. We're going to get back into the music with some Zach Top coming up for us in just a few minutes. Hey, be sure to stay right here all weekend long for your chance to pick up a pair of tickets to see the Reclaws are coming to the Kita Bala on August 29th. And you could be there. All you got to do, just be the ninth person to text MUSIC to 905-427-9696 when you get that cue to do so, and you could be off to see the Reclaws. The Kita Bala up in the Muskokas, definitely a great show to see as part of your summer. So keep listening all weekend. It's the Reclaws concert, New Music Weekend, and it continues.
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0: The James Barker Band, there's their latest After Dark on KX96. Hey, it's Brian Cox here taking you through some great music. We got a whole bunch more coming up. High Valley on the way for us in just a little bit. Hardy and a Lauren Elena coming up to get us back into the tunes next.
1: 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And you'll be off to the CNE to catch Dallas Smith. Don't fret, you'll have chances all day long. We're just wasting gas. So get ready to have some summer fun with KX Country, Canada's number one country.
2: 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A quick reminder to be appreciative of what you have in your life. March 2024, our family lost my brother Cody in a car accident at the young age of 27. He was our kid's best friend, their Uncle Code. Our new company name is a direct attempt to keep his name alive in everything we do. If you've been through similar heartbreak, we hear you. The overwhelming change to life as we knew it is truly impossible to put into words. Our family only wishes we could go back and rearrange the things that we thought mattered most before tragedy simply did it for us. Perhaps this message catches you on a day where the gentle reminder comes in handy. Appreciate the little things because, speaking from experience, they're actually the biggest things we have in this life. Hope to meet you soon.
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1: 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Lainey Wilson here. 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

0: GTA's number one country, KX96, Airtime Valley, small town something, and Lainey Wilson, phone, keys, wallet. Hey, it's Brian Cox here taking you through your Saturday night. We got some great music still on the way. Luke Bryan, he's going to be coming up to get us back into the tunes in just a few minutes, so do stick around for that. Hey, don't forget to join us starting Monday morning as well. Your chance to pick up a pair of Ride All Day passes to the CNE on August 31st when KX96 brings you Dallas Smith with a surprise headliner presented by Rolling Stone Canada on the Bell Soundstage at the Band Shell. You can join the KX Morning Ride with Ellison Archer just after 8 o'clock when they reveal the KX96 Dallas Smith Song of the Day and give you a chance to score a pair of Ride All Day passes to go with it. Catch it when it replays later in the day. For another chance to be the ninth person to text SUMMER to 905-427-9696. It's our CNE giveaway. It kicks off Monday morning. Good luck.
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GTA's number one country, KX96, Ella Langley and Morgan Wall, and there's I Can't Love You Anymore. Hey, it's Brian Cox here. We're in the middle of some great music. We got a whole bunch more coming up. We're going to get right back into it with some Taylor Swift. 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